Mysterious scribblings? A secret code? 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The laddie reckons himself a poet. Money, get back. I'm all right, Jack. Keep your hands off my stack. New car, caviar, four-star daydream. Think I'll buy me a football team. Absolute rubbish, laddies. Get on with your work. Repeat after me. An acre is the area of a rectangle.

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3: Over to try and get a sunset vibe because I really wanted to. I think it's gonna look amazing. And I'm trying to get that sunlight moment. I'm trying to get the sunset moment.